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Only got one life, I say.

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1: 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I was alone in a dark when I met you. 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
2: 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It's Diggy. I got caught up in the studio doing some things. So I'm gonna hit you.

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1: 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Girano i vinili di Paul DJ. Tonight, wonderful things are about to happen.

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1: 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Yeah, let's go, come on, come on, come on, come on.
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0: Venezia Giulia. And we represent the United House Foundation. Yeah, let's go, come on, come on, come on, come on.
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seems so nice to me. It's the start of a new day. And there's no place in this world that I'd rather be than right here with midnight.